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2: Never a fun moment when you get injured. I mean, in general, but especially like right yeah, before work or if you're in entertainment as a performer.
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2: Nicole Scherzinger, part of the Pussycat Dolls.
3: Yes.
2: I guess they're still on tour in Europe because they canceled their U.S. tour. 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
4: they're doing,
2: I mean, this literally fact,
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3: Yeah.
2: Like an hour before she went on stage.
4: Down her leg.
2: She was like, show must go on, but she's stronger than me because I had to be like, goodbye. There's few things that I can't like work through, but like a burn is
5: that's burns one are of them. Really tough. Yeah.
2: What's the, I don't want to say dumb because I'm not calling Nicole dumb, but like, what's the weirdest dumb way that you've ever gotten injured? Let's talk about it next on XYZ.
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2: 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Obviously, we know Taylor Swift put out an EP. Everyone's talking about it. But there's a bunch of other stuff that came out that maybe you want to add to that playlist, too. 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First up, Leon Bridges, brand new song from him. It's called Watch You Dance.

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1: Why?
0: Like, I don't know. That's just in my head. You guys are in the Subaru just like driving into the sunset listening
1: to
0: that.
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0: What were you listening to? What was your road trip song?
1: We listened to... I mean, we listened to a lot of Baby Keem, unfortunately.
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1: Not that I like Baby
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0: right.
1: But
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5: weather. Clear skies tonight. We'll have lows in the mid-50s. Tuesday, another mostly sunny day with highs in the mid-80s. Tuesday night, mostly clear, 55 to 60, and mostly sunny Wednesday, upper 80s for the high temperature, so a warmer day. From the StormTrack 9 Weather Center, I'm Senior Meteorologist Bill Race.
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He's keeping your night moving with Jordan, Trace, and some hot takes from his mom. 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
2: Mom's hot take on XYZ with Eric Zachary. 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
1: Swedish police are launching a new Dare to Be Nasty campaign in order to teach their population how to be just a little more skeptical, a little ruder, a little meaner, or at least a little more guarded when it comes to phone scammers.
2: I thought it was Dare to Be Rude.
3: I mean, it's a translation thing.
1: It's not
3: literally in English.
1: So whatever the Swedish word is, there's not a one-to-one.
3: Yeah,
1: so
3: it's rude, like, and or nasty.
1: Okay, there to be floofaflogging.
3: Yeah.
2: Okay.
1: There's step one. All right, make fun of the language.
3: He doesn't even care.
1: If someone has an accent and they seem like they're trying to get your credit card number, do whatever you can to offend them.
3: I'm not saying
1: racism.
3: Yeah.
1: Just to be clear. Let me lay down the law here.
3: Just make fun of the nomenclature.
1: No, just be like, I can't understand what you're saying.
3: Make them
1: repeat to such a point that like they slip up. They're like, oh, they keep saying they're from PayPal. You get them mad enough, they're going to be like, listen, this is for Harris Bank BMO Chase. And you're like, gotcha. Uh-huh.
3: First of all, I don't answer the majority of the calls that come to my phone.
2: I don't answer when my friends call me.
3: Right, exactly. So I don't know why you're picking up the phone.
1: We call Audrey when she's running late, when we're out on the town.
3: Yeah. Well, but they lost almost $600 million last year.
1: Like one scam or just like the whole population?
3: The whole country. The country as a whole.
1: Yeah.
3: But you think that's crazy? It's reported America lost $1.1 billion in phone scams. That's how much we don't care about ourselves.
1: Phone scams specifically or just scams in general?
3: Phone scams specifically.
1: Now I feel bad. Because for us
3: or for them?
1: For everyone. Because I feel like this is an older population thing.
2: This is just an older
1: generation.
2: Also, I keep seeing people like on TikTok be like, I fell for this scam because there's all the like AI stuff too now.
3: And that was the huge problem
2: in
3: Sweden.
2: And that's what's spooky.
3: It's a lot of AI tools that they're using to make these scams happen. But you should just be like, if I don't know you, I'm coming with a disrespectful, rude demeanor to the phone to begin with.
1: As is the American way.
3: And it should be that way.
4: Get away from me!
3: I'm 35.
4: I don't know you!
3: How do you have my number and I don't know you?
1: Yeah, Sweden never taught stranger danger.
3: Exactly!
1: So.
3: If you see something, say nothing.
1: They got stranger, give them some goat milk.
3: Are we going back to your rule number one? Right?
1: I like the Swedish people. We've had Swedish interns. I'm just saying, I'm trying to teach you.
3: I've employed the Swedes before.
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19: Tennessee Valley weather.
20: Clear skies tonight. We'll have lows in the mid-50s. Tuesday, another mostly sunny day with highs in the mid-80s. Tuesday night, mostly clear, 55 to 60. And mostly sunny Wednesday, upper 80s for the high temperature, so a warmer day. From the StormTrack 9 Weather Center, I'm senior meteorologist Bill Race.
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13: Clear skies tonight. We'll have lows in the mid-50s. Tuesday, another mostly sunny day with highs in the mid-80s. Tuesday night, mostly clear, 55 to 60, and mostly sunny Wednesday, upper 80s for the high temperature, so a warmer day. From the StormTrack 9 Weather Center, I'm senior meteorologist Bill Race.
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2: I'm a little wary. For several months on Mom's Hot Take, we kind of had to put her in a pip.
3: No, performance we're review. Not going there.
2: Because we were like,
4: a pip.
3: Unless I was that's like, hey, a name like, of a pet.
4: Run the ideas past.
3: You can't put people over 60 in that category.
4: I think that's actually, it's sad, but that's most of the people that end up in pips at corporate America. They're trying to sunset them. The point is, Mom, we've been kind of letting you have free range of bringing topics to us that we don't know about ahead of time, and they've been very lukewarm takes.
3: And that's going
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3: happen today, too, right?
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2: The last take, you were like, I'm Switzerland. 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
3: Oh,
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3: Okay.
5: Here we go.
2: Okay. Alexander Graham talking to my mom on Mom's Hot Take next.
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And part of me died on his deathbed, holding my daddy's hand. 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
1: I'm sorry, as we wrap up the show, I really can't get over the fact that McDonald's is like, hey, we want to provide a fun experience for children. Parents have been complaining. Anyone that grew up in the 90s is like, hey, what happened to the play places?
2: Yep.
1: I think it's kind of self-explanatory. Those ball pits.
2: They peed in them. The kids peed in them.
1: I mean, you could find some gross stuff in there.
2: That said,
1: some of my favorite memories of life.
2: Most definitely. 100%. I loved a play place.
1: But they've kind of disappeared over the years. And now McDonald's is like, hey, we're going to upgrade it. It's kind of unclear if that means they're going to bring back like the full slide structures or just like a fun zone for kids.
3: They are over the next 10 years, they're spending billions of dollars to bring us a new and improved play place.
4: Right.
3: One of the big things, though, that we're caught up on is it will include this new thing called the McMini Crew.
1: Which is what I want to call all of my short friends that hang out together. The McMini Crew.
4: Right.
3: But basically, it's a screen where kids can pretend to be a McDonald's employee. And, I don't know, kind of fast track them into the business, if you want to look at it that way.
1: What kid didn't love, like, playing with like an Easy Bake Oven or like cooking
3: fake
1: little kid cash register.
3: Right, but I wasn't going to Easy Bake headquarters to play with the Easy Bake.
1: I would have to imagine there's going to be a very classist difference between parents that are like, no, you need to learn how to do this versus the parents being like, don't do that. You're above that.
3: You think that 5-year-old who was like, I just want the Happy Meal toy is looking at the cashier like, yeah, I want to do that right now.
1: I mean, maybe McDonald's is just gamifying so they can get that next workforce. And I'm not making fun of people that worked at McDonald's.
3: No, there's nothing wrong with working at McDonald's.
1: We found the statistics. It's like 1 in 8 Americans have worked at McDonald's at least once in their life.
4: Yeah.
1: Or some variation of fast food.
4: I think McDonald's sounds like, from what I know, it's like a pretty solid place to work.
3: No, it is. And I don't want to, I'm not saying anything negative about working at McDonald's. If you work at McDonald's, that's cool. It's just funny that now there will be an option for a 5-year-old to pretend to work at McDonald's at McDonald's.
1: Yeah. Give them the real keys. Tell them how franchise owners own McDonald's, and that's where the real millions are.
3: Yeah. They got to get past levels 2 and 3.
1: You
3: got
1: to get from McMini to McMillions. Right. XYZ with Eric Zachary. That's it for us. We'll see you tomorrow on the show. Bye.
0: There's just something about Friday nights in the fall. The parking lot fills up. Friends are gathering. The cheerleaders are ready. And the whole town is counting down to kickoff.
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4: Clear skies tonight. We'll have lows in the mid-50s. Tuesday, another mostly sunny day with highs in the mid-80s. Tuesday night, mostly clear, 55 to 60, and mostly sunny Wednesday, upper 80s for the high temperature, so a warmer day. From the StormTrack 9 Weather Center, I'm senior meteorologist Bill Race.
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3: Clear skies tonight. We'll have lows in the mid-50s. Tuesday, another mostly sunny day with highs in the mid-80s. Tuesday night, mostly clear, 55 to 60, and mostly sunny Wednesday, upper 80s for the high temperature, so a warmer day. From the StormTrack 9 Weather Center, I'm senior meteorologist Bill Race.
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4: Clear skies tonight. We'll have lows in the mid-50s. Tuesday, another mostly sunny day with highs in the mid-80s. Tuesday night, mostly clear, 55 to 60. And mostly sunny Wednesday, upper 80s for the high temperature, so a warmer day. From the Storm Track 9 Weather Center, I'm senior meteorologist Bill Race.
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5: Clear skies tonight. We'll have lows in the mid-50s. Tuesday, another mostly sunny day with highs in the mid-80s. Tuesday night, mostly clear, 55 to 60, and mostly sunny Wednesday, upper 80s for the high temperature, so a warmer day. From the StormTrack 9 Weather Center, I'm Senior Meteorologist Bill Race.

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11: clear skies tonight. We'll have lows in the mid-50s. Tuesday, another mostly sunny day with highs in the mid-80s. Tuesday night, mostly clear, 55 to 60. And mostly sunny Wednesday, upper 80s for the high temperature, so a warmer day. From the StormTrack 9 Weather Center, I'm senior meteorologist Bill Race.
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2: Clear skies tonight. We'll have lows in the mid-50s. Tuesday, another mostly sunny day with highs in the mid-80s. Tuesday night, mostly clear, 55 to 60. And mostly sunny Wednesday, upper 80s for the high temperature, so a warmer day. From the StormTrack 9 Weather Center, I'm senior meteorologist Bill Race.

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4: Clear skies tonight. We'll have lows in the mid-50s. Tuesday, another mostly sunny day with highs in the mid-80s. Tuesday night, mostly clear, 55 to 60. And mostly sunny Wednesday, upper 80s for the high temperature, so a warmer day. From the StormTrack 9 Weather Center, I'm senior meteorologist Bill Race.
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he loves me. He holds me tight, then lets me go. He loves me not, he loves me. 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He loves me not, he loves me. He holds me tight, then lets me go. He loves me not, he loves me. He holds me tight, then lets me go.

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1: It's Mr. 305 checking in for the remix. You know they had that 75 Street Brazil. Well, this here is going to be called Caiocho. Que hola, gata, que hola, omega. And this is how we going to do it. Die!

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1: Clear skies tonight. We'll have lows in the mid-50s. Tuesday, another mostly sunny day with highs in the mid-80s. Tuesday night, mostly clear, 55 to 60, and mostly sunny Wednesday, upper 80s for the high temperature, so a warmer day. From the StormTrack 9 Weather Center, I'm senior meteorologist Bill Race.

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4: Tomorrow, some of us will wake up and it will be our last day on this earth. It will be unexpected and without warning. 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

0: Sunny Wednesday, upper 80s for the high temperature, so a warmer day. From the StormTrack 9 Weather Center, I'm senior meteorologist Bill Race.
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7: Clear skies tonight. We'll have lows in the mid-50s. Tuesday, another mostly sunny day with highs in the mid-80s. Tuesday night, mostly clear, 55 to 60. And mostly sunny Wednesday, upper 80s for the high temperature, so a warmer day. From the StormTrack 9 Weather Center, I'm senior meteorologist Bill Race.
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0: 0442, K4 stock number K314669. 2000 down, 84 months on Sportage. 72 months on K4 at 499 APR price plus TTL. 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
1: Clear skies and cool this morning with temperatures in the upper 40s to lower 50s, then becoming sunny today with high temps in the low to mid 80s. Tonight, a clear sky with lows in the mid to upper 50s. Wednesday, mostly sunny with high temps back into the mid to even upper 80s. From the Storm Track 9 Weather Center, I'm meteorologist Olivia Glass.

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0: My wife got pizza, 16 of them. Mm-hmm. And she just sent me a picture this morning. I put them all in the oven to keep them warm.
1: Yeah.
0: And then I was just kind of putting them outside. And then I remember going, I don't think I went back out to the outside where we had the pizzas to replenish the pizzas. So I go out there and there's like four boxes still full. Only one was gone. I threw that one away and I walked back in. I was like, oh, we only got like four pizzas left. And Kinsey goes, look in the oven. Guys, we have 13 pizzas.
1: Oh, wow.
0: 13 pizzas. Completely full. And no room to store them in.
1: Oh, man.
0: There's like nowhere to put these pizzas.
1: Were they not hungry?
0: I don't know.
1: They're all on those
0: things. Did they eat? We bought so much soda. We don't drink soda, but we bought so much soda.
2: Yeah. Oh, no.
0: We ran out of water, and all the soda is still there. Are kids healthy now?
3: My daughter, yes. They drink so much water because of these tumblers. That's all my daughter ever wants to drink. It's generational, which is a good thing.
1: Yeah, stay
4: hydrated.
2: We should be drinking more water.
0: But when I tell you I was so nervous to do this because so many things could go wrong. People could get hurt. People could bring in something that they shouldn't be bringing in. All the kids were respectful. I think we ended up having like 100 kids.
3: Wow.
1: 100?
0: Yeah, I think so. My neighbors were so kind, and the cops were not called. We did have paint stripped off of where Kinsey put some decorations, so we got to touch up some paint.
1: The biggest problem.
0: Gatorade spilled on the carpet.
1: Oh, okay,
0: that can be cleaned. Didn't come out very well, but it could be cleaned.
1: Yeah.
0: And my dog accidentally pooped after we cleaned it, and somebody stepped in it and attracted it to the house.
2: Oh.
1: But still, minor problem.
0: Considering what I've seen from other people's terrifying party stories.
1: Yeah. So nobody snuck off into a part of the house where they were supposed to be.
3: They were successful. He doesn't know about it.
0: I locked all the doors.
1: Yeah.
2: Not on my watch.
0: We had boys' bathrooms and girls' bathrooms. So if I saw a boy walking over to the girls' bathroom, I was like, no, sir.
3: Nobody got to spend 7 minutes in heaven.
0: Nope.
1: Spin the bottle.
0: Nope.
2: That's my sophomore year.
0: Nope. If there was some smooching, I didn't see smooching.
2: Congratulations, JC. I know that's a big deal. And I bet Kason is like the coolest kid this morning going to school.
0: I'm just glad they all had fun and they had a safe spot to do it, and that I was able to witness it.
2: That's awesome.
1: So did where's the pizza?
0: It's in the oven still.
1: Oh,
0: we forgot about it.
2: Is the oven still on?
1: Yeah.
0: Kelly, it's been sitting in there for 2 days.
2: That's
0: Is it still good? Kinsey will bring it over if you want.
2: It's just that you didn't think about us.
1: Yeah.
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6: Looking at Keith Street, Sequoia Streets, APD 40, Highway 64, and looking good in the Cleveland area. I don't see anything major to give you away. Dalton, looking good. Chattanooga traffic, looking good. East Brainerd, parts of East Ridge. Brainerd, especially through the tunnel through East Ridge. You're looking good this morning. We'll keep you updated.
2: Sunny skies for today with high temperatures in the low to mid 80s. Tonight, clear skies with lows in the mid to upper 50s. Wednesday, mostly sunny with high temps in the mid to upper 80s, and a couple more clouds for Thursday with high temperatures nearing 90. From the StormTrack 9 Weather Center, I'm meteorologist Olivia Glass.
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2: Inbound traffic southbound on 75 just past the Ottawa exit. Had a situation with an 18-wheeler. T-Dot was out with it. It's no longer a factor. Yeah, you're looking good. North and southbound on 75 around Ottawa. No problems. Up and over White Oak Mountain, you're looking okay. Coming in from South Pittsburgh, I don't see any issues whatsoever all the way to the 24-27 split. Traffic starting to build in these school zones. Watch out for these students. I'll keep you updated with traffic. Be careful.
3: Sunny skies for today with high temperatures in the low to mid 80s. Tonight, clear skies with lows in the mid to upper 50s. Wednesday, mostly sunny with high temps in the mid to upper 80s, and a couple more clouds for Thursday with high temperatures nearing 90. From the StormTrack 9 Weather Center, I'm meteorologist Olivia Glass.
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3: 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The Iran war is causing gas prices to skyrocket. Mike Collins voted for the Iran war 7 times because Mike Collins always does what Donald Trump wants. 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
1: Move right. Southbound 75. Several cars tied up in this accident. Accident with injuries. Move right. Southbound 75 at the 24 split. Southbound 75 at the 24 split. Still looking a little congested. We had a bunch of debris in the roadway. Northbound 27 at the Martin Luther King Boulevard exit ramp. So watch out for congestion there. Hopefully that's going to be cleaned up here pretty soon. The big one, though, to watch out for, southbound 75 at the 24 split this morning. Tennessee Valley.
2: Sunny skies for today with high temperatures in the low to mid 80s. Tonight, clear skies with lows in the mid to upper 50s. Wednesday, mostly sunny with high temps in the mid to upper 80s. And a couple more clouds for Thursday with high temperatures nearing 90. From the Storm Track 9 Weather Center, I'm meteorologist Olivia Glass.
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0: Okay, well, I hope you like my mixtape.
1: DJ Kev here with Hits 96. How are you doing? So glad that you are hanging out with me today in the mix. Now, of course, I'm going to give you an opportunity to win tickets to Dollywood with Battle in the Brains. You're probably wondering what is the categories or what are the categories that you can pick from? Well, it's going to be sports and pop culture again. So go ahead and create your cheat sheets and good luck on winning those tickets. Also today, we're talking about Halloween decorations. How early is too early to put them up? And a new feature on Instagram, which is kind of creepy. We'll talk about it later on today.
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11: Sunny skies for today with high temperatures in the low to mid 80s. Tonight, clear skies with lows in the mid to upper 50s. Wednesday, mostly sunny with high temps in the mid to upper 80s. And a couple more clouds for Thursday with high temperatures nearing 90. From the StormTrack 9 Weather Center, I'm meteorologist Olivia Glass.
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0: Sig, someone check on Bruno Mars because he was not too happy to see Drake dancing with his Latina crush. Bruno Mars took to Instagram, jokingly, of course, saying, "When you see Drake dancing with your Latina crush in 4K at Carol G at Champagne Poppy, respond to me ASAP." He jokingly wrote, "I have to get her back. I must get her back. I will get her back." He was referring to Carol G's performance down in Houston, and Drake was down there and he made a surprise appearance and was dancing with Carol G, and Bruno had a little fun with that. But I don't think that Drake and Carol G and Bruno Mars have a love triangle, but if they did, it'd probably be one of the most interesting storylines in pop history.
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8: Sunny skies for today with high temperatures in the low to mid 80s. Tonight, clear skies with lows in the mid to upper 50s. Wednesday, mostly sunny with high temps in the mid to upper 80s. And a couple more clouds for Thursday with high temperatures nearing 90. From the Storm Track 9 Weather Center, I'm meteorologist Olivia Glass.
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Being an adult can be super stressful, especially when you're driving around Chattanooga trying to dodge all these potholes. But according to a new study, by 10:54, we've already done this at least one time. I tell you what that thing is coming up.

0: DJ Kev with Hits 96. My job does not allow me to say curse words, because if I were to curse right now, I could possibly lose my job and have to pay a lot of money to the government, which is something that I'm not trying to do. But according to a new survey, Americans curse, say their first curse word at 10:54 a.m. My theory is this. I think people curse because their coffee has worn off, they're hangry because it's getting close to lunchtime, and that one annoying coworker is reheating broccoli in the microwave. That is my personal opinion. But when do you utter your first curse word? I would love to know. 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
9: Sunny skies for today with high temperatures in the low to mid 80s. Tonight, clear skies with lows in the mid to upper 50s. Wednesday, mostly sunny with high temps in the mid to upper 80s. And a couple more clouds for Thursday with high temperatures nearing 90. From the Storm Track 9 Weather Center, I'm meteorologist Olivia Glass.
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Teddy Swims, Mr. Know-It-All, plays now, but how well do you know sports or pop culture trivia? If you know it pretty well, it can win you tickets to Dollywood and even get you tasting passes for the Harvest Festival presented by Humana. So be listening for that cue to call coming up between now and 1:30.

Note to self, do not use ChatGPT when you're committing a felony or misdemeanor, because guess what? That conversation can be used in court. We'll talk about how ChatGPT got a teen arrested in our Simple Simon at 110. Yeah.

0: What is your favorite coffee? Today is National Coffee Day, and if you would like to order Taylor's favorite drink from Starbucks, it is a Grande Caramel Non-Fat Latte. Now, I haven't tried it yet, but I think I may give it a shot maybe sometime this week. DJ Kev here with Hits 96. Now, there are several coffee places that are offering free coffee if you are a member of their loyalty rewards program, and these places include Starbucks, Tim Hortons, Krispy Kreme, and Dunkin'. Now, I know we don't have a Tim Hortons here, but if you get a chance to go to Tim Hortons, I know there's one in Nashville, after you get your coffee, get the birthday cake donuts. Thank me later.
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0: DJ Kev here with Hits 96. Ella Langley is in a viral video because she shot down a fan. What had happened was a TikTok user by the name of Tiki saw her leaving the show, and he asked her and said, "Hey, Ella, how many likes would it take for you to go on a date with me?" Ella looked at him with a frown on her face and said, "Not enough in this world." Now, some fans are mad at Ella for being so mean, but Ella also has a man allegedly, and kudos to Tiki for, you know, shooting a shot, because he said in the video, and I believe it's true, you missed 100% of the shots that you don't take. However, I don't think you have enough riz to pull Ella, but good shot though. Now, if you want to see the video, it's on our website now at hits96.com.
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a conservative, regular girl that still can beat a bitch ass. 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Zodiac sign, it must be a Gemini moon, cause we about to go half. Mistakenly, nobody been in a bag, but how many bodies done been in her bag?

100 for 30 here on Hits 96. Can you go one for one and answer the trivia question correctly in the Battle of the Brains competition? Because you could win tickets to Dollywood and be in the running for tasting passes to the Harvest Festival. So, the categories you can pick from are sports trivia and pop culture trivia. 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

0: DJ Kev here with Hits 96. It definitely felt like fall this morning as I was coming into work. I know it's still September, but some people are already putting up Halloween decorations in my neighborhood. But when is the perfect time to do it? Well, I've got an answer for you coming up after Bruno Mars.
1: Let's go.

Chattanooga South Hit Music. We are Hits 96. We got a bit of a situation happening down in Dade County near the Alabama line. So an area between Highway 301 and the Alabama state line has been put on a shelter in place because of an active police situation. So if you're near the 400 block of Michaels Road, which is between Highway 301 and the Alabama state line, please shelter in place while police are looking for someone. I don't have much more information other than that. Dade County Schools has said that they have put Davis Elementary on a soft lockdown. Davis Elementary is not in any danger per se, but they are just trying to make sure everyone shelters in place while the police work out whatever situation they have going on right now. But again, Dade County, the 400 block of Michaels Road, which is between Highway 301 and out in the Alabama state line, they're asking you to shelter in place or stay out of the area. If you need more information, go check out our partners at News Channel 9.

0: Hollywood Hits 96. The month of September is almost over, which means Halloween is less than or just over a month away. And October 1st kicks off the perfect time to decorate your house for Halloween. A new survey showed that 42% of Americans believe that decorating your house between October 1st and October 15th for Halloween is the perfect window to do so, which I think so too. I don't think you need to decorate your house just for Halloween and take it all down. I think you need a good solid month. Now, I will say decorating your house for Christmas, if you decorate before Thanksgiving, I think you're a little ahead of the curve. Just my personal opinion.
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14: Sunny skies for today with high temperatures in the low to mid 80s. Tonight, clear skies with lows in the mid to upper 50s. Wednesday, mostly sunny with high temps in the mid to upper 80s. And a couple more clouds for Thursday with high temperatures nearing 90. From the StormTrack 9 Weather Center, I'm meteorologist Olivia Glass.
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3: 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Don't tell anyone, including ChatGPT. Ryan Schaefer, a college student out in Missouri, was out one night and vandalized some cars for whatever reason. And when he gets back to his dorm, what does Ryan do? He hops on ChatGPT and asks the chatbot, hey, is vandalism a serious crime? Which the chatbot said, yes. 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The chatbot didn't tell him, however, that this whole entire conversation could be used in a court of law, which it was, and Ryan is facing some serious charges for vandalism. 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
16: Sunny skies for today with high temperatures in the low to mid 80s. Tonight, clear skies with lows in the mid to upper 50s. Wednesday, mostly sunny with high temps in the mid to upper 80s. And a couple more clouds for Thursday with high temperatures nearing 90. From the StormTrack 9 Weather Center, I'm meteorologist Olivia Glass.

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0: Hello, Hits 96. Who is this?
1: This is Janet.
0: What's up, Janet? How are you?
1: I'm good.
0: Well, good. Well, you are caller number 9. Which category do you want? Taylor Swift or Beyonce?
1: Beyonce.
0: All right. Read the question. You'll have 15 seconds after I read the question, okay?
1: Okay.
0: What is Beyonce's favorite number?
1: 4?
0: Congratulations. You got it.

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1: Martin Garrix and Ed Sheeran right here on Hits 96. We're Chattanooga's number one hit music station. My name's Gino D, officially signing in. Welcome to the afternoon show, and away we go. We are listening for the cue to call to play Battle of the Brains. This is for Dollywood tickets, so you can go and enjoy Harvest Festival. Yesterday, went to the text line. Will it happen again? Only time will tell. You hear that cue to call, be calling number 9. You'll get to answer some random trivia question and hopefully score tickets for yourself and a friend to go and visit Dollywood. Today at 5 o'clock, we'll be joined by Eddie Grant of NAMI Chattanooga talking about their big event happening on Sunday over at Coolidge Park. Coolidge Park is going to be a big destination this weekend. Lots going on over there this weekend when it comes to the opening of the bridge, the NAMI Walk, and so much more. So we'll get into that with Eddie. Again, that's going to be right at the 5 o'clock hour. We also got food news, celebrity beat. We'll get in the know, and I'll share a song that's on my radar. Possibly introduce you to some new music. Speaking of music, Ariana Grande is coming up. We got The Weeknd, Harry Styles, Dominic Fike. And if you want to hear anything special, let me know and I'll do my best. Text in 423-642-9636. Let's have a good day. It's Hits.
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Olivia Rodrigo, Stupid Song. And Chattanooga's number one hit music station, Hits 96. We are giving away tickets to see Olivia at Gravediggers Ball happening on October 30th. If you end up winning those tickets by attending, you'll be able to see her in November in Atlanta, which is pretty going to be an amazing show. I've heard nothing but great things about that tour. Coming up, we're going to get In the Know. 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We'll get into it after Kehlani. It's Folded on Hits 96.

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0: There she is, Taylor Swift, Patient Zero, hearing it here first on Hits 96. Let's get in the know. Students and families will have two opportunities later this week to explore educational programs, career pathways, and creative activities right here in downtown Chattanooga. More than 60 students in grades 9 through 12 from Howard High School and the Chattanooga's Girl Leadership Academy are expected at a STEAM Challenge Day happening on Friday. So it's going to be October 2nd over at Miller Park. The event will include an exhibit fair focused on STEAM careers and academic pathways, along with some art activities, live performances, games, and music. You should go on out and support the Gold Horizon. That's the event that is hosting this, or the organization that is hosting the event, aims to introduce students to future opportunities through engaging in interactive programming. Exhibitors will include the Tennessee Aquarium, Blue Sky Tennessee, the Tivoli Theater Foundation, and more. The following day, on Saturday, October 3rd, over at the Downtown Public Library, they are going to be hosting the free On the Horizon Resource Fair. It's going to be happening from 11 to 1, open to the public, again, absolutely free. The fair will connect families with local tutoring, mentorship, more STEAM, arts, camp, and career exploration programs. If you'd like to read more about it, you can go to our website, hits96.com, so I'll post it up there. You can also go to thegoldhorizon.com for full details on their organization. And now, you're in the know.
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Teddy Swims, Mr. Know-It-All on Hits 96. Are you a fan of chocolate milk? This past Sunday was National Chocolate Milk Day. There was a great article about ways you can improve your chocolate milk. We'll get into it after Somber Food News next.

0: Lush Life by Zara Larsson on Hits 96. We're Chattanooga's number one hit music station. It's time for some food news. Like I mentioned, this past Sunday was National Chocolate Milk Day, and TastingTable.com ended up putting a list together of add-ins that people are doing to their chocolate milk to make it even better. So I will say, if you're a chocolate milk purist, you're going to be a little upset about this list, but I'm going to give some of these a whirl. First and foremost on the list, we'll see if we agree or disagree, caramel sauce, or caramel sauce, depending on how you want to pronounce that one. Yeah, I think you can add caramel to pretty much anything and make it better. Number two was Nutella. Three was vanilla. Seems counterproductive, but nonetheless. Number four, canned cherry pie filling. Add that to your chocolate milk to make it better. Number five was peppermint extract. Six, whipped cream. I'm in on that. Seven, Oreos. Eight, malt powder. Nine, peanut butter. And 10, coffee. If you add coffee to milk, is that still milk? Or is it now coffee? I don't know. Those are the top 10 when it comes to add-ins that can make your chocolate milk even fancier, even better. If you want the full list, and yeah, there's more, go to our website, hits96.com. That is your food news for this afternoon.
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SZA with Kill Bill right here on Hits 96. Coming up, 80s hairstyles are back. And I'm talking to you, ladies. This is according to the experts, Glamour Magazine. We'll get into it after Ella Langley. She's

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0: it all from his album The Romantic, right here on Hits 96, Chattanooga's number one hit music station. Gino D hanging out with you. Coming up next hour, we got your celebrity beat. We're going to talk about the highest selling song so far, 2026. Most selling song of 2026. What do you believe it is? Think about it. I don't think you're going to guess it, but we'll get into that coming up in just a little while. I will talk about that. But first, I wanted to mention this for all you fashionistas out there. Have you noticed that women's hair has gotten bigger lately? I haven't, but I guess I don't really pay attention to that type of thing. But if you have, you're not imagining things. So here we go. According to Glamour magazine, some recognizable hairstyles from the 1980s are making a comeback. And the common theme seems to be volume. Lots and lots of volume. So here's some classic looks that are finding brand new life in 2026. If you actually go to Glamour's website or their social media, you'll be able to see some examples of this hair. They say the ponytail is back, and they actually say it's made famous by Madonna. Madonna used to wear her crazy ponytail back in the 80s. So the ponytail's back. Also, the side part blowout. Think Cindy Crawford when it comes to that. The messy curls look, that was Julia Roberts in the 80s for sure. The pineapple updo is now back in style. That's the Sarah Jessica Parker from back in the day. The permed curls, the late great Dolly Parton rocked that very well. Natural curls was all from the famous Diana Ross. And the outward flipped out end, aka the Princess Diana look, all coming back in a big, big way for 2026, according to Glamour magazine. Everything goes full circle when it comes down to it. It's Hits 96.
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6: And we got problems 24 eastbound. There's an accident right before you get to the bottom of the ridge cut. The left lane's going to be blocked about 14 or 15 minutes to get from downtown to the split. Westbound 24, a couple of slow spots between the split and the top of the ridge cut. Then you're good. 153 moving well between I-75 and the dam. 75 is going to be a good ride both ways between Cleveland and Dalton. Watch out for accidents. Claude Ramsey Parkway just north of Discovery Drive. Hickson Pike in the S-curves. Rossville Boulevard at 23rd Street. And North Access at Lake Resort Drive.
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America. Alrighty, we're gonna go over the highest selling single so far when it comes to songs for 2026. After Dominic Fike, it's hits.

0: drop dead.
1: Olivia Rodrigo there, drop dead on Hits 96, Chattanooga's number one hit music station. And according to this list, that was the, so far, that's the eighth highest selling song of 2026. That came in at number eight, Olivia Rodrigo, drop dead. Number 10 was Sleepless in a Hotel Room by Luke Combs. 9 was Risk It All by Bruno Mars. We heard that not too long ago. Luke Combs back on the list at number 7 with Be By You. Number 6, I Can't Love You Anymore, Ella Langley and Morgan Wallen. Number 5 was E85 by Don Toliver. Boston came in at number 4 with Stella Lefty. Janis STFU was Drake with Drake at number 3. Number 2, Bruno Mars, I Just Might. So what was the top of the list? What was at the top of the list? The highest selling song of 2026, according to Chart Data, which is a music sales and chart tracker, Ella Langley's Be Her. Be Her is the top selling song released in 2026 so far. You thought it was Choosing Texas, didn't you? No. It's Be Her, technically her second single. If you're wondering about Choosing Texas, though, it has now logged a 24th week at number one on the Billboard Hot 100. That is now the most popular song when it comes to that list. It has the longest running. That just beat Mariah Carey's All I Want for Christmas Is You, which is just staggering when it comes down to it. That is a really crazy statistic there. And now she's on the roll again with another one. Be Her, Ella Langley at the top of the list. If you'd like to see the full breakdown, it all is explained. Hits96.com. My name's Jane O'D, and I walk the celebrity beat. Up next, your opportunity to play Battle of the Brains for Dollywood tickets. 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
5: Traffic.
6: 24 eastbound, we had an earlier problem between Rossville Boulevard and the bottom of the ridge cut. That's all been cleared out of the way. Still about 12 or 13 minutes to get from downtown to the split. Westbound 24, slow passing downtown. Once you get to Moccasin Bend, you're good. 153 moving well between I-75 and the dam. 75 is looking good between Cleveland and Dalton. We still have an accident at working Hicks and Pike in the S-curves.
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1: 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That's good.

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1: Hits 96, who's this?
2: Hey, this is Kelly.
1: Congratulations, Kelly. You're caller number 9. You've gotten through.
2: Nice, okay.
1: Are you ready to play some random trivia for some Dollywood tickets?
2: I think so.
1: Okay, all right. So I'm going to give you 2 categories, Kelly, and you'll get to choose between those categories. I'm going to give you a random trivia question. You'll get 15 seconds to come up with an answer. And then what will happen is, okay, if you get it right, you're going to get Dollywood tickets. You'll get 2 tickets. You'll be able to go and enjoy Harvest Festival. If you get it wrong, okay, I'm going to pass it over to the text line, and they get to text in with their best guess. And then we do a random draw, and they're going to steal the tickets from you. I don't want that to happen, Kelly.
2: Yeah, me either.
1: We don't want that to happen. So hopefully we can pull this off, and we'll be good, and we'll be sending you to Dollywood. You want to play?
2: Let's play.
1: Let's do it. All right. Our 2 categories for this afternoon, we have geography or science. Geography or science?
2: Let's do geography.
1: Geography, you got it. Geography. All right, getting it 15 seconds to answer the question. Are you ready?
2: Ready.
1: All right, here we go. Kelly, JFK Airport is located in which American city? JFK Airport.
2: That is in New York.
1: Is in New York City. Congratulations. That's simple. You got it, Kelly. Dollywood tickets coming your way.
2: Awesome. Thank you.
1: Look at that. See? You nailed it. Nailed it. Pick the right category, and you are good to go. They are doing Harvest Festival over at Dollywood, so you get those tickets. Those tickets will be yours. You'll be able to enjoy everything. And on Friday, we're going to find out who our grand prize winner will be, and you could be a big winner and get Harvest Festival tasting passes, meaning you'll get to go and eat for free as well, which would be pretty cool. So I wish you the best of luck on that. But for now, you are a winner, and those tickets come in your way, okay?
2: Great. Thank you so much.
1: Here we go. Kelly comes out the winner, denies the text line when it comes to this afternoon, and we'll play again tomorrow. Yes, Battle of the Brains for Dollywood tickets. More Dollywood tickets up for grabs. You hear the cue to call. You can be the player. Player versus the text line. And we see how it will go. The players have done very well for this contest. I will say that much. Get the details. They're all posted up on our website, hits96.com. And while you're there, you can check out all the details about NAMI Walks. It's a big event happening this weekend over at Coolidge Park. Eddie Grant of NAMI Chattanooga is going to be joining me, and he's going to tell us all about it. Stick around. It's Hits.
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1: Hits 96, drive time traffic.
2: 24 eastbound is going to be 14 or 15 minutes from downtown to the split. Westbound 24, 6 or 7 minutes from the bottom of the ridge cut to downtown. Southbound on 153, slowing down, approaching I-75. 75 moving well between Cleveland and Dalton. Still that accident working on Hickson Pike. It is just north of the bowling alley, primarily affecting northbound traffic.
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We're going to talk about NAMI Walks. That's happening on Sunday over at Coolidge Park. From NAMI Chattanooga, we're going to talk to Eddie Grant. He'll give us the full rundown, everything we can expect and more. Coming up after Zara Larsson, it's Midnight Sun on HIT.

0: Hits 96, Chattanooga's number one hit music station. Gino D here with you, and today a very special guest joining me in studio, the executive director of NAMI Chattanooga. We have Eddie Grant in studio. Eddie, welcome back.
1: Hey, thanks for having me, Gino. I'm looking forward to chatting with you.
0: Absolutely. We have a big weekend coming
1: we
0: up,
1: do,
0: don't we?
1: Dude. So not only doing NAMI walks, we are grand reopening the Walnut Street Bridge.
0: Oh, my goodness.
1: And we're combining the two, right?
0: Yeah, yeah.
1: So we are going to gather at Coolidge Park, but we are going to hike up, and we are going to take that stroll over the bridge on its opening weekend. And we're so appreciative of the city of Chattanooga working with us.
0: Yeah, that's going to be a big event.
1: That's right.
0: There's a lot happening at Coolidge Park this weekend.
1: Yeah, and that was just random, the day.
0: Sure.
1: You know, we always want to be the first weekend in October.
0: Right.
1: It just happened to be that we found out in the summer that they were all going to collide together.
0: The bridge,
1: yeah,
0: yeah.
1: Really good stuff.
2: So it's NAMI Walks Chattanooga.
1: It is.
2: We'll talk. The bridge is doing their own thing.
1: People get their own thing.
2: They understand. The bridge is opening up. And on Sunday, October 4th, is NAMI Walks.
1: Yes.
2: Festivities are going to kick off around noontime. The walk
1: yes.
2: begins at 2 o'clock.
1: Yes.
2: And it's so much more than just a walk. It's presented by Blue Cross Blue Shield. But just in case, we've been talking about it for a few weeks now, so hopefully people are grasping the idea.
1: There.
2: But just in case someone's tuning in, they don't know about NAMI Chattanooga.
1: Sure.
2: Let's start there.
1: Well, let's talk about young adult mental health statistic.
2: Sure.
1: Let me just put this one on the table. So Americans aged 18 to 25 experience mental health conditions at a rate of 36.2%, which is higher than any other adult age group.
0: Wow.
1: Dude, I mean, so I guess that's the first thing is we want people to prioritize their mental health.
0: Mm-hmm.
1: You know, often this age group, which I can remember back
0: yeah,
1: in the day,
0: sure, sure.
1: I have boys now this age group, they're going to hit the gym. They're going to take care of their physical body. No questions asked. Are they doing the same thing with their mental health is what we would say.
0: Mm-hmm.
1: And what a great age to start incorporating mental health and mental wellness into your overall approach to life, right?
0: Right.
1: Also, we look at mental health conditions like other medical health conditions. So like there's no difference between bipolar 1 disorder or chronic depression than diabetes or Alzheimer's.
0: Wow.
1: They are chronic health conditions. And the sooner we get treatment for those conditions, the greater the outcome. And then finally, we believe everyone in our community should have access to mental health resources,
0: yeah.
1: regardless of income, regardless of access. We want to have dialogue and we want to have communication throughout the community about the importance of mental health. And we believe every conversation, one step at a time, takes us away from stigma. And we know that stigma keeps people from seeking help.
2: Yeah.
1: And stigma's a deal breaker. And dude, we've got to get rid of stigma, right? So we had this event to raise awareness. We had this event to say, it's okay to talk about your mental health, right?
2: For sure.
1: And so we get people from all across the community come in. And yes, we love Blue Cross Blue Shield, but yes, we love Bay Hackle because it takes everyone coming to the table, right?
2: Mm-hmm.
1: Everyone sitting around this table to say, mental health is important. Let's have a dialogue. Let's change someone's life.
2: Absolutely. And that's what NAMI Chattanooga has been doing. NAMI Walks, that's what it's all about.
1: Absolutely.
2: So we want people to come on out and celebrate as well as raise awareness.
1: Yes.
2: Yeah, erase
1: yeah, yeah.
2: the stigma and
1: listen,
2: do all those
1: it's
2: things.
1: It's fun. It's
0: yeah,
1: going to be
0: course.
1: Fun. And
0: yeah.
1: I remember the first year, Gino, Pima came and goes, it might have been Patty that said,
0: sure.
1: hey, this was actually fun. And I was like, you're right. It was. So I don't know what preconceived notions there are about a mental health walk, but I promise you,
0: yeah.
1: it is going to be very fun. It is very mainstream. You're going to hear everything from Taylor Swift to Donna Summer
0: sure.
1: and everything in between. It's lighthearted Sunday afternoon. Yes, it's for mental health. Yes, it's for mental health awareness. But we believe you can combine fun and mental health. And
0: yeah.
1: that's what we're all about.
2: I think there, yeah, well, go back to that word, that stigma, too. When people talk about mental health, maybe they think it's depressing.
1: Yeah.
2: Or they think it doesn't have to be. The
1: this is a celebration,
2: this
1: dude.
2: This is a celebration.
1: Exact
2: that's what
1: keep opposite,
2: saying.
1: Right? Exact. And this is not heavy resource. I love all our resources. I love connecting people to that. It's not that heavy.
0: Mm-hmm.
1: It is a celebration of our mental health. A celebration of us as a community
0: right.
1: rallying behind this common cause that we all share.
2: Oh, I love that. And that's why you guys have been saying mental health for all.
1: Mental health for all. And mental health matters.
2: Yep. Mental health is health. Asking for help is not a weakness, and no one should have to face these challenges alone, and that's why these events are so important.
1: Preach on, dude. Preach
2: where,
1: on.
2: Where should they go for more information
1: they
2: on
1: they can go
2: this?
1: To NAMIChattanooga.org. There's no cost to participate,
2: yep.
1: no cost to register. We are raising funds, so we always love that. However, don't worry about it, dude. Just
0: come on out, bring your family, bring your friends, rally around this cause together. What better way to spend a Sunday afternoon?
2: No, absolutely. You can walk, form a team. You still have a few days left. You can form a team if you wish. Donate, fundraise, volunteer. But again, it's more about the attending, solidarity, standing in solidarity. And you don't have to walk to contribute either. If you can't make the one mile walk, it's a short walk too. It's not like you're asking people to do the 5K and the whole thing.
0: We're
2: doing a short walk so everybody can do it. And again, it's more of a celebration and a moment to raise awareness. 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
7: Traffic.
8: 24 eastbound is going to start slowing down as you approach downtown. A busy ride. It's going to be about 20 minutes to get from downtown to the 75-24 split. Westbound 24, 7 or 8 minutes from the bottom of the ridge cut to downtown. 153 looking good between I-75 and the dam. 75 northbound just a bit slow through the construction. Slowing down again as you pass Ooltewah, but no real problem either location. Southbound 75 is good. Watch out for an accident in Gun Barrel at Kenmore Terrace.
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Taylor Swift right there. Patient Zero on Hits 96, Chattanooga's number one hit music station. And now it's time to tell you what's been on my radar this past week when it comes to new music. This is my opportunity to kind of introduce you to hopefully a song that you haven't heard before, or maybe one we're just trying to give a little bit more attention to. And that's exactly what we're going to do now. Sienna Spyro, she kind of came on the scene earlier in the year with her song Die on This Hill. We played that for quite some time. I think we're still playing it here on Hits 96. But she has a new song that I want to bring to your attention called Great Expectation. You know, sometimes a song catches your attention because of the way it sounds. Other times you listen to the lyrics or you learn the story behind the song and suddenly it hits a little different. And that was the case for Sienna Spyro's Great Expectation. Now, Sienna, she's only 20 years old. She's a British singer-songwriter. She's been having an incredible year. Her debut album, Visitor, has produced multiple charting songs, and she's quickly becoming one of the most talked about new voices in pop. She had a terrific VMAs. She really impressed everyone there, and everybody's talking about her. Now, this song is technically, I believe it's the second single, or at least the next track that she has released from this album. And the song came from a period when she was living in New York, and she was opening up for Sam Smith. She said at the time that she was talking to a guy who kept telling her that he was going to go and visit her, but he never showed up. And every morning, Sienna would walk out of her apartment and for a moment, genuinely imagine that he might be standing there waiting for her. She spent the next few minutes imagining that she would say, what they would do, basically what it would feel like if he actually did show up, right? Eventually, she realized that the song wasn't really about him anymore. It was about the expectation and how sometimes the version of someone that exists in your head can be more appealing than the person who actually exists in your life. And that's what makes Great Expectation so interesting. It's not your typical breakup song. She's not necessarily mourning a relationship that ended. She's actually mourning the possibility of what she wanted that relationship to be. Musically, it's absolutely beautiful. It's dramatic, has a vintage feel to it like most of her stuff. And her soulful voice and old school influences make it sound like something that could have come from another era for sure. The story is also incredibly modern and relatable all at the same time. Because let's be honest, who hasn't fallen in love with the potential of something or even someone instead of what was actually there? Again, Sienna already making a pretty big name for herself, but this is one song that I think deserves a little extra attention. So it's officially on my radar. Here it comes. Sienna Spyro, Great Expectation on Hits 96.

0: When the sun goes down on October 30th, all kinds of ghouls and goblins come out to dance. 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
3: And good news, 24 westbound, that accident between the bottom of the Ridge Cut and Rossville Boulevard has been moved out of the roadway off to the right shoulder. All lanes open through there, still a bit slow getting from the Ridge Cut to downtown. Eastbound 24, about a half an hour to get from I-59 to downtown. Then it's going to be 13 or 14 minutes to get to the split. Southbound 153, watch out for an accident right as you pass Lee Highway. Looks like everything's off on the left shoulder, still a bit slow through there. Northbound traffic not affected. 75 is good both ways between Cleveland and Dalton.
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0: Runway. Lady Gaga, Doechii right there with Runway on Hits 96, Chattanooga's number one hit music station. Michael actually texted in with that one, wanted to hear it. We're making it happen here on Hits 96. Now, we have the Gravediggers Ball 1 month from tomorrow, October 30th, over at the Barrel House Ballroom with the biggest cash prize, at least the biggest I've seen so far when it comes to costume contests. We have $1,000 up for grabs for best couple and best group, or best group rather, and then also $500 for best solo. DJ Scuba Steve on the ones and twos. He's going to be playing tunes all night long. Doors open at 8 o'clock over at Barrel House Ballroom. We have elevated our decorations this year. We have gotten involved with the Party Project, and they have quite the plan for the venue. So we're dressing up, we're getting crazy, and it's going to be an absolute blast. We're also giving away tickets to Olivia Rodrigo and Doja Cat just by attending. You're in the running for those prizes. Plus, we have a lot more where that came from. It's going to be an absolute blast. This is our fifth annual Gravediggers Ball. 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
2: And good news, 24 westbound, that accident between the bottom of the Ridge Cut and Rossville Boulevard has been moved out of the roadway off to the right shoulder. All lanes open through there, still a bit slow getting from the Ridge Cut to downtown. Eastbound 24, about a half an hour to get from I-59 to downtown. Then it's going to be 13 or 14 minutes to get to the split. Southbound 153, watch out for an accident right as you pass Lee Highway. Looks like everything's off on the left shoulder, still a bit slow through there. Northbound traffic not affected. 75 is good both ways between Cleveland and Dalton.
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What's up? 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

0: Risk It All by Bruno Mars right here on Hits 96, and that's my time. Gino D signing off. Congratulations once again to Kelly being our big winner and scoring those Dollywood tickets. Your opportunity to play Battle of the Brains happening tomorrow right here on the afternoon show. 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Also, special thanks to Eddie Grant for stopping by from NAMI Chattanooga. 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